And that was Steadfast and True, played by the Gordon Highlanders. Unfortunately, I can't find any information that identifies the band playing the French military march Alsace-Lorraine, but it's a good piece of music which goes to the French desire to reclaim the Alsace-Lorraine region after the 1870 Franco-Prussian War.

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0: I'm Angus, I play bass.
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0: Were you still at school or you'd all dropped out?
1: No, we just left. I was 18 when we recorded She's Not There. Our lead guitarist, Paul Atkinson, he literally left school and went on the road with the band. So it did feel strange. I'd had a few months just working in an office job at that point. And suddenly, yeah, we're on the road. We had to buy an old truck. It was all very casual.
0: How did you first hear that song had taken off?
1: Well, one of the first things was it went on a TV

0: His record stands for all to see.
1: This is Good Morning Country.

Changing from Eloisa Covington, her name is Eloisa. Let's have a look at the tides for today. High tide was at 5:27 this morning, 1.06 of a metre. So it's still a high tide until 11:17 this morning, quarter past 11 roughly.